0: 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I'm killing your brain like a poisonous mushroom, deadly. When I play a dope melody, anything less.
1: Somos una juventud un poquito anciana. 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